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0: This is Rodney Collins. What's the soundtrack of your life? 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

0: Hi, Sunshine. As well, here we are in 2026. How would you like to travel back in time to the good old days? Well, now you can with me, Tony King, in the Time Tunnel. Each week we journey back to four different years, from the 50s to the noughties, and enjoy some familiar songs and forgotten gems from times gone by. 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

0: 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An eclectic mix of old and new soul. 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

0: You've had your morning lie-in and you're preparing for Rodders on the Radio. But what do you do in that in-between time? That's Fridays between 9 and 11. You could join me, Carl Humphreys, for my Friday show. We start with Three of a Kind. Three songs, one connection. There's a track attack for you to guess, clue by clue. And we always end with five songs to take us to 11 o'clock. All usually selected by you on a subject of my choice. That's cunningly called the 5 to 11. It's interspersed with the best hand-picked sunshine music, and your input is invaluable too. On your smart speaker or online, join me on Sunshine this Friday between 9 and 11. What could go wrong?
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Yes, it certainly is. 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

morning. That'll be Wednesday then. Hello. Welcome to the Breakfast Show. Carl in for Trev this week. Trev back on Monday. Well, how are you? What are you waking up to weather-wise? Today, it's grey and overcast here in sunny Swindon. But we're bringing the sunshine into your radio between now and 7 o'clock. It's a whatever Wednesday. So what I'm looking for today, I need something alliterative for Wednesday. Yeah, we've had Motown Monday. We've had Two Tone Tuesday. I'm looking for something alliterative for three songs that end the show today before we go over to the classic chart countdown. Have you any ideas? If so, let me know. 07979244180. That's 07979244180. Or why not give me an email, carl@sunshine-radio.co.uk.

0: Good morning, it's Sunshine. Carl Humphries in for Trev. That was the brilliant Hall & Oates. You make my dreams come true. I'm looking for alliterative type of songs for a Wednesday. Kathy says sad songs. You could call it Woeful Wednesday. Yes, Steve. Yes, sensational Steve. He's posted a picture of the car park today and only three have turned up. Well, two have technically turned up because one of the cars is Steve's for their dog walking this Wednesday morning. Dangerous Deb says, good morning. Or Stephen also says, good morning, Carl. Good morning, everybody. Sarah says, morning all. Bickers says, good morning, lovely Carl and chums. What about Women's Wednesday? It could be songs by the ladies or Weird Wednesday, nonsense songs. Still loving that, loving it all together. Bestie tells us he's got his annual MOT at the doctor's today. Blood pressure, a few fibs will no doubt be told. Are you still smoking, Bestie? Occasionally, if you call occasionally 10 an hour. How much do you drink? Oh, I drink very, very, very little. Todster's in the house, and Bestie also says, I've had Burrell on the phone. Hello, Paul. All right there, mate. How you doing this morning? You good? At this time of the morning, asking for some T-Rex, please, because it is Mark Bolan's heavenly birthday today. He was born on this day in 1947. I'll have to see what I can do. I'll have to see what I can do. I have to see if I can find your favourite track as well, Paul. Obviously, Telegram Sam is your favourite track. I thought it was, you know, Driver 67, but it's not. It's Telegram Sam. Let's have a look through the selection and see what I can find. Morning, Paul. Great to have you along, though.
1: 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All the big names.

Ah, yes. Shaboozy, the bar song. Yes, you had Telegram Sam, especially for our own Paul Burrell. Yes, good morning, Paul. Great to have you along. And Shaboozy, the bar song, especially for Bestie, who's going to the doctors today. And he'll be telling a few fibs along the way. Good morning, nicey-nicey, Nick's in the house. The Titian Temptress is here. Morning, Kynwyn. I'm looking for today alliterative something for Wednesday. We've had Motown Monday, Two Town Tuesday. I've had some suggestions so far. I've had Woeful Wednesday suggested. I've had Women's Wednesday suggested. I've had Weird Wednesday suggested. Can you think of three songs that are something beginning with W to end up the show? No, I'm not going to go for a Wham Wednesday. I don't dislike Wham. I think they're very, but no, not a Wham one. Not going for that one. A style of music rather than a band, I think, for this Wednesday. If you can, let me know 07979244180 on WhatsApp, or, and I promise to get the email address right this time, carl@sunshine-radio.co.uk. That's carl@sunshine-radio.co.uk. Good morning, it's Wednesday, the time is 7:26.

0: I'm not saying that advertising works really well on me, but for some reason, I've a craving right now to go and get a fizzy vegetable extract drink, possibly in a red can with white writing. No idea why that's happened, but it has. The very first time, Robin Beck here on Sunshine on this Wednesday morning. Kynwyn says it's very wet and dark this morning in my part of Wiltshire, yet it is in my part of Wiltshire as well, Kynwyn. Morning, Alex. Great to have you along. And Sylvia Geisler, or Silver Chrysler as I call her, is in the house. She's back from her travels and listening in. I need more photos of the hubby doing his modelling at the weekend. I do. I need to see more, Sylvia. I do. Yeah. We were talking about tea yesterday, and I like my Rooibos, my Red Bush tea. Other people not so fond of the Red Bush, but today, what coffee do you... I can be a bit of a coffee snob insofar as I don't usually drink instant coffee. Now, I'm more the sort of person who... Yeah, I've got my little coffee percolator thing, and it goes through and it makes all the noises and it does the coffee and stuff like that. And I absolutely love it. What coffee do you have to start the day? Now, here's a good looking young chap to tell you about something that's coming on Friday. You've had your morning lie-in and you're preparing for Rodders on the Radio. But what do you do in that in-between time that's Fridays between 9 and 11?
1: No idea.
0: You could join me, Carl Humphreys, for my Friday show. We start with Three of a Kind. Three songs, one connection. There's a track attack for you to guess clue by clue. And we always end with five songs to take us to 11 o'clock. All usually selected by you on a subject of my choice. That's cunningly called the 5 to 11. It's interspersed with the best hand-picked Sunshine music, and your input is invaluable too. On your smart speaker or online, join me on Sunshine this Friday between 9 and 11. What could go wrong? What could go wrong? Now, I'm not saying that I'm short of ideas. I'm not saying that I recycle my ideas regularly, but 5 to 11 on a Friday, five songs to take you to 11 o'clock. I'm looking for something that is alliterative with Wednesday to take us to 9 o'clock this morning and the classic chart countdown. If you have suggestions, let me know. Sunshine.

0: And it's about this time in the morning we have a look at what's making the newspapers this morning. So let's have a look. Well, Andy Burnham dominates many of this morning's front pages after proposing changes to the state pension triple lock as part of his plans to fund social care. While other papers continue to focus on the RAF Fairford terror investigation. The Times highlights divisions within Labour over pensions. The Telegraph reports the triple lock could be replaced by 2030. And the Mail takes a wider look at Burnham's programme. The Guardian is focusing on plans for greater public control of utilities, and the Mirror promises to tackle energy costs. The Express and I also lead on the pension proposals, while the Financial Times highlights the wider social care and public services programme. The Sun, The Star and The Metro are all continuing coverage of the RAF Fairford investigation. Yeah. So that's what's making the newspapers this morning. Should we have a look to see what's happening weather-wise? You know, I think we possibly should. Yeah. Well, that worked well, didn't it?
1: With your sunshine weather, I'm Faye de Grey. In Scotland, rain clears to sunshine and showers. Highs of 19 degrees. In Wales, early rain clears to sunny spells and scattered showers. Highs of 21 degrees. In Northern Ireland, rain clears to brighter skies and a few showers. Highs of 18 degrees. In Northern England, rain clears to sunshine and scattered showers. Highs of 22 degrees. In Central England, early rain clears to a bright afternoon with a few showers. Highs of 23 degrees. In Southern England, rain clears to sunshine and a few showers. Highs of 25 degrees. In the Channel Islands, showers clear to sunny spells with a few more showers later. Highs of 22 degrees. Minimum temperatures across the UK overnight will be 6 degrees.

I took a lot of time and effort creating a jingle and it didn't play. And I know you've just had the weather with Faye de Grey, but I'm going to play the jingle anyway.

0: 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How about Wet and Windy Wednesday, which is what it is down here in Southeast Kent.
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2: Well, that's Friday on Sunshine. If you're wondering what the rest of today looks like, we've got our classic chart countdown today between 9 and 10. Jeff's here with his Supersonic 70s between 10 and 11, and Kenny's Coast to Coast is between 11 and 1. Ah, it's Rodders. Yes, Rodney Collins is here with the soundtrack of your life between 1 and 3 today, and then between 3 and 5. It's Jan's Music Machine. Andy Rutherford's covering Drive today between 5 and 7, and then Super 70s and Super 80s. Tony King's here between 7 and 9. Jeff Dorsett's back between 9 and 10 with a kick up the 80s, and then we have your best music every time between 10 and midnight. That, my friends, is how your Wednesday looks here on Sunshine.

Yeah, you're right. We could have had a Winehouse Wednesday. I didn't even think of a Winehouse Wednesday. We could have gone for that. Besties is, World Music Wednesday, or This Is Posh Waltzing Wednesday. If you can think of three tracks, bestie, which we will have here on the Sunshine System, which are waltz tracks for our Waltzing Wednesday, then I'd gladly put it in.

week. Bestie says, not a coffee snob at all, can't do with all the percolating nonsense. Asda own brand Gold Blend is most acceptable and half the price of Nescafe Gold Blend. Yeah, the thing I don't like with some of the own brand coffees, they replace coffee with chicory, and I don't like chicory. I like Chicory Tip, Son of My Father, love that song, but I don't like chicory in my coffee. And that's what they tend to do, to replace the coffee with the chicory. And I don't like it. I'm not a fan. I'm not a fan. Trevor Moon says, morning, Carl and Twixie. Rather wet this morning and a balmy 18 degrees. Good morning, sunshine. A nicey, nicey knick-knick. Still not impressed with the weather, girl. However, Bicker says, I like my coffee like I like my men. Kept in a jar. Can't stand coffee, the drink or flavoured things. Any coffee chocks in the Christmas tubs go straight to my mother-in-law. If your mother-in-law gets fed up with them, why don't you send them to me? I'll eat any chocolate, me. I like small chocolate. I like all chocolate. Yeah, absolutely. And Tony says, wasn't it a tragic waste of talent when Amy Winehouse died? It most certainly was.

0: Ah, Stacey Latislaw, and jumped to the bit. Wouldn't you have changed your name if you were her? Wouldn't you have called yourself Stacey Stainswick or something like that? Morning, Heleny. Heleny Wills is in the house. Do you have tea or coffee, Heleny? And if you have tea, what sort? If you have coffee, what sort? We like to know. Bickers has suggested. Welsh Wednesday, three acts from God's own country. I'm loving that. Manson says, morning, Carl and the gang. A damp one up here, plus a flu jab later this morning. I've got to book my flu jab. Well done for reminding me, Manson. Currently overcast, 18.3 degrees. Kindwin says, I have coffee after 9 o'clock. Filter strength number 4. Don't blame you. Well, we are down to a choice of two. I think we're either going to go for a Welsh Wednesday or a New Wave Wednesday. You've got about 10 minutes to let me know which one you would rather go for. Hello, this is Sunshine. Carl Humphreys in for Trevor this morning and tomorrow morning as well. Trevor back as usual on Monday.
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Kathy says she doesn't like my classic country crossover kickoff to start the show. She says she'd like something more rocky to start. You've only got one more morning and then Trez back next week, Kathy. It's fine, promise. If you hate that, you're probably going to hate my cheese selection, which I've got coming up next. Absolutely. Bestie did suggest three, but they all need to be on the system. The Last Waltz, the Tennessee Waltz, and the Hollywood Waltz. Yeah. Oh, Toddy says, what about a Wobbly Wednesday, songs for which you're drunk? And says, Stacey Coleslaw. Yeah, Stacey Lattislaw. Yeah, I know. And Tony says, ah, love a roast coffee, strength 11, especially after a meal. A flat white double shot went out and there is a guy who serves a really good coffee from a mobile trailer set up on the prom near Hythe in Kent. On a good day, just sit up and watch the sea while sipping his coffee, chatting with Sue and our son, Jay. And yes, yes, yes, I am hopefully coming to the meet-off. Only a few days to go. Well, about 31 days to go, actually. You will be hearing more of Matt Bianco before the end of the show, I'm convinced.

0: Ah, good morning. Hello, Morkers. Morkers is in the house. Dangerous Deb says, jump to the beat or jump to the beach, as my granddaughter Grace used to sing when she was little. Helen, he says, I drink Tetley tea. Happy birthday to you from your little Tetley crew. Yeah. She says, very rarely a coffee in the afternoon. Waste of money buying an espresso machine. I know what you mean. Debbie says, coffee. The only coffee I tend to drink these days are the Kinko sachets. Salted caramel latte is my favorite, but I limit myself to just one a day. First thing, it tends to be hot water with lemon in, and then coffee at work around 10-ish. Yeah, Nick says, morning all from wet Clydebanks. Been raining all night, but on the upside, got an email from the flight company. Might be getting a refund as I now have 3 flights booked. Trying to unbook one, turning into a nightmare. But 31 days till I fly. Oh, and chilling the day before Westlife tonight. Ah, we love Westlife. We do love a bit of Westlife. Nick, hopefully the flights are all sorted and we will see you at the meetup on the 31st in Bristol. Yeah, I can't wait. Hopefully I will be there as well. I think we're going to go for a Welsh Wednesday. We want 3 songs by Welsh artists to take you in to the Classic Chart Countdown, which is at 9 o'clock this morning. And if you're wondering, Carl, what year is the Classic Chart Countdown today? I can tell you Simon Tate is bringing you 1963. Yeah, 1963, Simon Tate with your Classic Chart Countdown. That, my friends, is after 9 o'clock this morning.
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Man and FM, no static at all. Here on your breakfast show on Sunshine, Carl in for Trev. Trev back on Monday. How are you doing this morning? Hopefully you're all okay. We are looking for three songs to take us up to 9 o'clock. It is, of course, your Welsh Wednesday. Yes, we're looking for your Welsh Wednesday here on Sunshine. Three songs by Welsh artists to take us through to 9 o'clock.

Jordan Lightfoot, if you could read my mind, here on Sunshine, where it's The Breakfast Show. Let's have a look at what's making the news this morning. BBC Scotland. Scottish coverage includes the continuing impact of rising energy and fuel costs, with the wider Middle East conflict affecting household and business costs. BBC Wales. There's newborn baby investigations as police in North Wales are appealing for the mother of a newborn baby whose body was found on the shoreline of the Menai Strait to come forward. In Northern Ireland, well, the dispute over the Orange Order parade in Portadown remains the major Northern Ireland story, with attempts continuing to find a way forward after protesters blocked the route. Other big stories this morning, RAF Fairford, one of the five men arrested near the Gloucestershire airbase, reportedly contacted police himself shortly before the arrests. Police say no explosives were found, although petrol was recovered from the vans. Fuel and energy. Rising global energy prices linked to the Middle East conflict are increasingly feeding into UK economic concerns, with government roll fuel figures updated yesterday. Burnham has announced plans to bring public utilities back into government ownership. So if you see Sid, tell him. He has plans for a 10-year overhaul of the water industry, including removing restrictions on government ownership. And Health Secretary Wes Streeting is expected to announce an expansion of local family Sure Start hubs as part of a programme supporting babies and parents. That, my friends, is your news that's happening this morning.

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1: With your sunshine weather, I'm Fader Gray. In Scotland, rain clears to sunshine and showers, highs of 19 degrees. In Wales, early rain clears to sunny spells and scattered showers, highs of 21 degrees. In Northern Ireland, rain clears to brighter skies and a few showers, highs of 18 degrees. In Northern England, rain clears to sunshine and scattered showers, highs of 22 degrees. In Central England, early rain clears to a bright afternoon with a few showers, highs of 23 degrees. In Southern England, rain clears to sunshine and a few showers, highs of 25 degrees. In the Channel Islands, showers clear to sunny spells with a few more showers later, highs of 22 degrees. Minimum temperatures across the UK overnight will be 6 degrees.

Good morning. Bessie's birthday box for the 30th of September, last day of September. Who will believe it? Only another month to the get-together in Bristol. Another 12 weeks Christmas. There you go. Right, the first one today is an absolute superstar. Johnny Mathis, 91 years of age today. One of the best-selling recording artists of the 20th century. He's actually had 73 albums on the Billboard charts. Absolutely amazing. Brilliant, brilliant artist. Johnny Mathis.

Love it. 40 years of age today. Founding member of Mumford & Sons. He's a multi-instrumentalist, music producer, got his own record label, just all-round muso. Ben Lovett, 40 years of age.

And finally, we have Basia, Polish lady. She was a singer with Matt Bianco. She's 72 years of age today. She actually got the job with the band by answering an advertisement in Melody Maker in 1981.

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Norman Greenbaum, the original of Spirit in the Sky, the only song which has officially been a top hit for 3 one-hit wonders. Norman Greenbaum, Doctor and the Medics, and that bloke from, was it X Factor or was it Rockstar, the Idol or something, who also had a hit with it with the Kumars from Number 52. Good morning, you're listening to Sunshine. We've got so many, many great songs. We're going to have 4 songs today which are going to take us up to the hour of 9 o'clock. Well, we have the classic countdown this morning with Simon Tate. He's looking at 1963.

0: Lord David Dundas, the man who wrote the Channel 4 ident. Da, da, da, da. Oh, yes. Blue jeans, I put my jeans on. Can I say good morning to Sexy Steph? She's listening this morning. Juicy Jax is still in bed. She hasn't got up yet to make her breakfast. Georgie Ralph is in the house. We've had two suggestions for a throwback Thursday and also a twosome Thursday. I might add the two of them together and maybe we'll go for a threesome Thursday tomorrow. Yeah, maybe we will. Morning Stormy Norman, great to have you along. Well, that's it from me. We've got four songs now to take you through until the classic chart countdown with Simon Tate this morning looking at 1963. That's along at 9 o'clock after you've heard for our Welsh Wednesday, Charlotte Church, Bonnie Tyler, Tom Jones and Catatonia.
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0: Hopefully you can join me same time tomorrow. That's between 7 and 9 here on Sunshine. Ta-ra!

0: And hello there, it's Simon Tate here again with another classic chart countdown. And this time, we go back to May 1963. And there is a particular reason for this one. It's the very first time that I ever bought a couple of pop singles. I bought childish sort of records like Noddy and Mr. Jinx, Pixie and Dixie and stuff like that. This goes back to my 7th birthday. And as we go along, we'll find out which two of these I bought. Let's take some highlights from the top 40 from May 1963, the 30th of May 1963, as a matter of fact, and straight to number 40 on the chart was...
1: You broke his heart and made him cry, and he's been blue since then. Now he's found somebody new, and you want him back again.

0: 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Shirelles on this classic chart countdown with the one called Foolish Little Girl was brand new at number 40.
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0: The week ending May 30th, 1963. If you feel compelled to sing along, well,

Well, it was always a summer holiday where I grew up, because I grew up in Blackpool in Lancashire in England. And as a matter of fact, my dad took me down to the shop to Boots in town to buy these first couple of records for my 7th birthday. And on our way back, there was a brand new theatre just opening. It was called the ABC, and it was famous for televising sort of shows with the Beatles on sometimes, and also with Mike and Bernie Winters and Holiday Night Out, which of course were filmed live in the theatre on ITV. And they started with that train tram in Blackpool, the illuminated train tram, which was outside the ABC Theatre. It was the last time there was ever a tram in that street. And Cliff Richard was arriving on this tram to open the show, which was called Summer Spectacular, not Summer Holiday. It was called Summer Spectacular. But it was at the time that Cliff Richard's big hit, Summer Holiday, was in the charts. He has another one as well. We'll hear that soon. In the meantime, who remembers? Well, you couldn't forget him, Bobby Rydell.

Matter of fact, I've felt myself very lucky over the years that I was brought up with such great music. In 1963, when I was really starting to get into music, at the age of 7, I was playing the piano already for a couple of years by then. That was Bobby Rydell. He was a new one on the top 30 at number 29, and forget him. And who could forget Sam Cooke? Well, of course, this was a brilliant

because a lot of us were brought up on the Cat Stevens version of that song, which came out in 1974. But back in 63, with Sam Cooke doing the business with Another Saturday Night. And the music was everywhere. The big ones were everywhere. The Four Tops were nowhere yet, but the Four Seasons were.

absolutely adored that record when I was 7 years old. Absolutely lovely. It was on Warner Brothers record label with the red label with the, I think, yellow and red little arrows around the side of the label, if you remember. And my brother had a copy of it, so I didn't need to buy that one. I didn't need to have that one. But my dad took me to Boots. He said, what are you going to have then? You can have two records. What would you like? And I looked at the list of the top 30. It was the first time I'd ever seen a top 30 printed list, and it was actually not a printed list. It was one of those where they made the letters up from individual letters on a sort of board. If you remember those things, you'll remember, in Boots record department, and all the records were listed in the top 30. It was the top 30 at that time. One of them really caught my attention. I thought, yes, I've heard that on the radio, because my brother used to record Pick of the Pops every Sunday, and this was the one I really liked. But I also bought another one which was much higher in the charts, but this one was one of them, and was heading for the top.

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2: Yeah, we're back again. It's Simon Tate with the Classic Chart Countdown. Taking you all the way back to May 1963, when I bought my first two songs on record. Just heard one of them, which came from Jerry and the Pacemakers, and I like it. The other one's still to come. It's not this one.

I'd actually heard Ray Charles a few months earlier, back in the previous September of 1962, when I went to a friend's birthday party. It was his 7th birthday. It was my mate Tim from school, Tim Allen. And it was the first time I ever saw anyone sort of DJing. It was his dad playing the records on stage at his own cafe in Lytham St. Anne's. And as a matter of fact, he played a Ray Charles record, which was I Can't Stop Loving You. And I rather liked it. I thought he had a tremendous voice. And that gentleman, Ray Allen, went on to be a millionaire by the end of the 60s because he was the man who brought Kentucky Fried Chicken to Britain. What a lucky stroke that was, eh? Now, Jerry and the Pacemakers, I Like It was my first record, along with one other. Wasn't this one, though, but this is another by them.

Yeah, that was the first one. How do you do it? It was coming out of the top 10, just back to number 13 this particular week, I seem to remember, in 1963. And the new entry was I Like It, which was the one I bought, along with one other. What is that? We'll find out. Meanwhile, Brenda Lee, she was in rather mellow mood.

fresh out of the top 10 for Brendan Lee. That is Losing You. And we all remember Hey Paula, but they were back again. The two of them, they couldn't keep them apart, could they? Paul and Paula, and their follow-up to Hey Paula.

0: That's the one on the week ending 30th of May 1963. They were still on the top 10. It was again at number 9 for Paul and Paula and Young Lovers. Incidentally, number 10 was Deck of Cards by Wink Martindale. And there was another one here that I didn't need to buy because my brother Chris had already got it and I was playing it to death as well. I loved it. On the London label, in came
1: a candy-coloured clown they call the Sandman, tiptoes to my room every night, just to sprinkle

0: Yeah, didn't have to buy that one. My brother Chris already had it. We were playing it at home all the time. Roy Orbison loved it to bits, and it was called In Dreams. If you wanted to buy a record, by the way, in 1963, in May, I remember the price. It was 6 shillings and 7 pence, which is, I guess, about, what, 35 pence? Something like that. It was pretty cheap. Listening back to it now, it was cheap, but I think at the time, it wasn't considered that cheap at all. 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
1: 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Hey,
2: hi there, it's Norrie Barr. Great to be back here on Sunshine Radio. So

And we're listening to the records from 1963. Taking with you with the classic chart countdown, May 1963. We're going to play the full top seven records now.

Matter of fact, it really has stood the test of time, has it not? That's Andy Williams, stuck at number 5 and Can't Get Used to Losing You. And then along came Cliff for the second time.

And I'd like to say that on this occasion, on the 30th of May 1963, me buying my very first two pop singles, or having them bought for me for my birthday, that we saw Cliff on the way back. We actually didn't see Cliff, but he was to appear in town at the opening of his summer season show in Blackpool for summer 1963. And there was a massive crowd waiting to see him, but we didn't get to see a glimpse of Cliff, sadly, though I did meet him many, many years later. Okay, we're in the top three.

Yep, they were up to number two, and that was the peak. No number one for Billy J. Kramer and the Dakotas. And do you want to know a secret of the reason? Because I bought that record by Jerry and the Pacemakers that day. You see, I was spotting the hits even then, because it went to number one very soon after. And I haven't found the record that I bought alongside that one yet. Ah, that's because it was the number one this particular week of 1963, 30th of May. So we're about to hear it, but first... Let's have a look at the full top 20. At number 20, Benny Hill, Harvest of Love. Number 19, Pipeline from the Shantays. The Springfields at 18, Say I Won't Be There. And number 17 for the Chiffons. And He's So Fine. If You're Gonna Make a Fool of Somebody, sang Freddie and the Dreamers at 16. At 15, From a Jack to a King from Ned Miller. At 14, Take These Chains to My Heart, Ray Charles. At 13, How Do You Do It from Jerry and the Pacemakers. And at number 12, the lovely Brenda Lee and Losing You. Number 11 was Frank Highfield, Nobody's Darling But Mine. With Martin Dale and The Deck of Cards at 10. Number 9, Young Lovers, Paul and Paula. And at number 8, In Dreams came from Roy Orbison. At 7, When Will I Say I Love You, that's Billy Fury. Number 6, two Kinds of Teardrops from Del Shannon. At 5, Andy Williams, Can't Get Used to Losing You. And at 4, Lucky Lips, Cliff. At 3, Scarlett O'Hara from Jet and Tony. Number 2, Billy J. Kramer. And there they were yet again. They've been number 1 for weeks, and they were staying at number 1 because I bought their single, The Beatles, From Me to You. Hope you've enjoyed this edition of the Classic Chart Countdown from Sunshine Radio with me, Simon Tate. We'll have more soon, but meanwhile...

So welcome along. It is Supersonic 70s. I'm Jeff Dorsett in the deck chair for the next 60 minutes. So we open up with Tom Robinson, 2468 Motorway, Middlesbrough's finest, and then the Pretenders doing Kid. So we've got a couple of double deckers, one from Blondie and another one from Iggy Pop for people in Minnesota. More about that later. Also got a special request for Norman John Peacock. Interviews, Albert Hammond and Harvey Lee talking about AC/DC. If you want to get in touch, please do so. The email is chunkyjeff@gmail.com. We're fitting a glam rock hit as well from Mud. Something Unusual by The Regents. Well, let's go with this. Now, this is an alternative version of Bordeaux Rose by Fairfield Parlour, especially for Al Weber. You don't hear this very often. Hope you like it.

0: Especially for Alan Webber there, wanted the alternative version of Fairfield Parlour doing Bordeaux Rose. Hope you liked it there, Alan. Right, we're going to do with this.
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0: Right, we're going to get into a little bit of mod action here from the story behind the song, Secret Affair, 1979, doing Time for Action. Went number 13 in the UK for an album called Glory Boys. Secret Affair, British, how would you describe, post-punk mod group. Hits from 79 and 80 in the wake of what the Jam were doing. The vocalist for Secret Affair, Ian Page, recalled, I was a 16-year-old kid when punk came around. I went to the Roxy, liked the look of Ben Sherman shirts and star-pressed trousers. So our image was very much smart London street kids playing 60s-type music, but in a more aggressive manner, like this.

0: They were having a good time there, weren't they? The wonderful Secret Affair there and Time for Action. Right, we're going to go into a better British, best of British here, especially at the request of Norman John Peacock. Now, he loves Zante. He went out there for a very sad thing, but he has a smile on his face even now. Listens on a number of different stations that I'm on, and he likes the island out there as well. So I thought we'd give you this. We'll call it the best of British for you, Norman. Hope you enjoyed. Rod Stewart with a song written, of course, by the great Tim Hardin.
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0: especially for Norman Joan Peacock. Have you enjoyed it?
1: Premiership Pop Quiz. Now, here's Jeff Dorsett.
0: So, just ahead of a double-decker by Iggy Pop. More about that in a moment. Let's give you the three questions on the 70s quiz. Question number one. In 1977, Lay Down Sally was a hit for whom? 1977, Lay Down Sally was a hit for whom? Question number two is a line, a lyric. I want to know the artist and the song. Sailors fighting in the dance hall. Look at those cavemen go. Sailors fighting on the dance floor. Look at those cavemen go. Who's the artist? What is the song? Question number three. Who was the lead singer for Smokey? Question number three. Who was lead singer for Smokey? Right, now I have an interesting request coming in here. It didn't actually give me a name, but his email is iggypopisgod52 in Minnesota. Listens to me. This is incredible, isn't it? He listens via a station in New Zealand that I'm on there, and he's in Minnesota. So good luck to you there. I said I'd play this for you, an Iggy Pop track, but I'll turn it into a double-decker. Let's go first with this. The Endless Sea for Mr. Minnesota.

0: So it's a double decker there, Iggy Pop playing the one especially for Mr. Minnesota, went with The Endless Sea and then The Passenger. And if you want to do a double decker, we've got another one coming up shortly, but if you want it on the show, all you've got to do, drop us a line, marketchunkyjeff@gmail.com on the email, and just put it as double decker.
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0: Right, Mudder gonna be this, and Dynamite. Love the lyrics on this from Chin and Chapman.

0: Supersonic 70s. It's the classic album of the week.
1: Right, we're going to go with Blondie. This Debbie Harry and Blondie from the wonderful album Parallel Lines. Produced by Mike Chapman. He is Chin and Chapman. 78 when this came out. Heart of Glass, classic album, Parallel Lines.

0: Classic album this week on Supersonic 70s, the wonderful Parallel Lines. We played Your Heart of Glass. Right, time to get into some interviews here. And the gentleman who was with the Rod Stewart Band for 15 years, co-produced a number of songs, wrote a number of songs. I'm talking about Jim Cregan, and we're talking about his boss, Rod Stewart.
1: Well, my life was pretty good already, you know. I was the Cockney Rebel were a huge success.
0: They were, yeah.
1: I was doing sessions. I was thoroughly enjoying myself. It's been 50 years.
0: Yeah, I mean, you were with him 76 to 95, but during that time, of course, 30 recorded songs, and got these ASCAPs, which is terrific as well. You know what nice awards those are.
1: Yeah, yeah. It's you know, and the thing is that I thought for a little while that maybe I was only getting the hits because I was writing with Rod, but actually I got hits with other people, which was that was a nice feeling, you know. And other people have recorded my songs, like Joe Cocker. The Canadian Willie Nelson.
0: Wow, that's some good names there.
1: Quite a lot of people have recorded, not songs that I wrote with Rod, but songs that I've written either myself or with other people. Wrote a lot of songs with Bernie Taupin.
0: Yes, I noticed that, yeah.

0: Rod Stewart doing Hot Legs with Jim Cregan in the van there. Right, let's give you the answer to the quiz just in front of an interview with Albert Hammond. Question number one, 1977, Lay Down Sally was a hit for whom? We're talking Eric Clapton. Question number two is a lyric. I want to know the artist and the song. The line I gave you, sailors fighting on the dance floor, look at them cavemen go. David Bowie doing Life on Mars. And question number three, lead singer for Smokey, Chris Norman was the guy you're looking for. So if you've got Chris Norman, David Bowie, Life on Mars for the lyric, and Eric Clapton doing Lay Down Sally, give yourselves a pat on the back. Right, a little chat here with the inspiration that for the great Albert Hammond in the early days. What were your early inspirations? You know, when you were a young man growing up, did you want to be a singer or a songwriter? And who were the people that inspired you to make Albert Hammond think, that's why I want to be in the music industry?
1: Okay, so the artist that inspired me and that I, if I could get a hold of the record, I would, were people like Buddy Holly, Johnny Cash, Roy Orbison, Elvis, Everly Brothers, Beatles, Sinatra, even Al Jolson.
0: Yeah.

0: Albert Hammond live there, and Free Electric Band. Right, third of our interviews. This is Harvey Lee, a journalist, also a musician, a great fan of AC/DC. So we're talking very much about the early days.
1: Now, the thing about AC/DC, of course, is that Bon Scott, being the lead vocalist for such a short time, was originally, I believe, their roadie.
2: He was. Well, yeah, he was their driver. And then he started off being their driver, and then ended up being the roadie, and then ended up being the singer.
1: Yeah.
2: I do know the story. I think it was very interesting because there's another book by Tana Douglas. She was their first, one of their first roadies in the early 70s, around 73,
1: mm-hmm.
2: Before Bon was in the band. And she goes into some detail in her book about how Bon ended up being the singer. And it was basically, he was the driver, then he was the roadie, and then out of some serendipitous or fortunate or unfortunate circumstances, their singer didn't show up, so he just got on stage and started singing, and that was the rest was history, wasn't it?
0: Here we go.

0: Love it there. AC/DC flying the Rex right out of your ears there, especially for Harvey Lee, the journalist there. Right, we're going to go out with a better best of British. And if you want to take part in this, it's very, very easy. All you've got to do is recommend some songs from the 70s that you think deserve the category or the accolade best of British. It could be a song, it could be an artist, any which way, and send it on an email, chunkyjeff@gmail.com. Right, I'll tell you what we thought we'd do, change the mood a little bit. We go for the beat and put them into the best of British.
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0: with Dave Lakin and the Beat there doing Smokey Robinson's Tears of a Clown, complete with Ranking Roger and everybody else there. That was Tears of a Clown, and that's where we've got to close up Supersonic 70s. Keep your requests coming in for anything, especially Best of British. Now we started to do this.
1: 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Tune in and turn up the funk. Tuesday evening at 7.
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Who else can kick us off today? The Governors and Can't Buy Me Love. Morning! It's midweek Wednesday, of course, and indeed, the final day of September as well. Good to have your company for today. My name's Kenny Josh. What's yours? You're on Kenny's Coast to Coast until 1 o'clock this afternoon, right here on Sunshine. We do have for today, there's my phone going off already. I can't give peace to do anything these days. Anywho, yes, as I was about to say before I was so rudely interrupted, indeed, we do have our 2 for 1 today coming from Robert Palmer, and we're going to rewind what was going on indeed for this last day of September, and indeed the best music right up until 1 o'clock today.

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There's my old mate, Richard T. Bear. Actually, Richard is currently in the studio. He has a new album and a new single on the way as well. So when that arrives, we shall certainly keep you posted. That's from an album which is called Red Hot and Blue. Great one from the 70s. Richard T. Bear and Sunshine Hotel. Now then, we're going to rewind. That's on the way next. Hang on.

Rewind on Kenny's Coast to Coast, September 30th, 1846. Ether, an experimental anesthetic at the time, was used for the first time by Dr. William Morton at Massachusetts General Hospital. On September 30th, 1927,

0: A record for the most home runs in a season, 60, was set by Babe Ruth. The record stood for 34 years until it was broken by Roger Maris. On September 30th, 1935...
1: And now, Dick Tracy!
2: This is Dick Tracy. 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
0: The adventures of Dick Tracy came to radio for the first time on the Mutual Radio Network. 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September 30th, 1947.
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0: The World Series came to television for the first time. The New York Yankees beat the Brooklyn Dodgers 5-3. 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On September 30th, 1951...
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0: The Red Skelton Show debuted on NBC TV. America's Clown Prince of Comedy was a hit for years on radio and an even bigger one on TV with characters like Junior, the Mean Widow Kid, Klemke Diddlehopper, and Freddy the Freeloader. The Red Skelton Show remained a fixture on U.S. television for 20 years. September 30th, 1982. The gang down at the Boston Beacon Street neighborhood bar called Cheers brought their antics into our homes beginning on this night. Cheers was still the number one TV show when it ended its 11-year run on August 19, 1993. On September 30th, 1998...
6: It's a legal matter, baby. A legal matter from now on.
0: A U.S. General Accounting Office audit of independent counsel Kenneth Starr and his predecessor, Robert Fisk, showed they had spent more than $40 million investigating President Bill Clinton, from Whitewater to Monica Lewinsky.
7: Ooh la la.
0: Well, no matter what we may think of attorneys, we have to admit they really know how to spend money. Celebrating birthdays today.
8: And I say to myself, it's wonderful, wonderful.
0: Johnny Mathis was born in 1935. And Marilyn McCoo of the Fifth Dimension was born in 1943. The number one record on this date in 1968 was...
9: Hey.

I do love watching these documentaries on television for the over 40s. YouTube, of course, you would know that by now, don't you? The documentary I was watching was the guys from Queen actually talking about that recording session. To get the sound of the stomping along with the drums, they actually walked up a wooden staircase with boots to get the sound effect. There you go. You see, you learn something new every day. There's Queen and We Will Rock You.

Yambira, the music machine with the wow factor. Why? It makes you think. I've not heard that song in a long time. Yambira, the music machine. Monday to Thursday, Sunshine Radio, 3 till 5.

You know, when certain producers have a style, you can tell a mile away, of course, it was produced by Jeff Lynne. Obviously, that was after their get-together, if you like, for the Travelling Wilburys. The big O, great one from Roy Orbison, and you got it. And to remind your friends and neighbours, yes, it's Wednesday already, the Revival Show, Saturday afternoon between 1 o'clock and 3 for 2 hours' worth of those great tunes from the 1960s and 70s. Make a date, Saturday at 1 for the Revival Show with me. My name's Kenny Tosh. What's yours?

Well, of course, as you know, that was an old tune from Marvin Gaye, brought back by Paul Young, and Wherever I Lay My Hat, That's My Home. I know he was into Tex-Mex music, the last sort of album that he brought out. So just quite recently, was it Homes Under the Hammer, or one of those daytime house-swapping type programs, of course, that he was doing, but haven't seen Paul for a while. He did play Beautiful Downtown Belfast about, 2000 or 2001 or thereabouts. Anyway, good tune from Paul Young. Right, friends and neighbours, look at that. Midday already, can you believe it? Right, we're going to head for two for one, and for today we're going to hear two from Robert Palmer, so he's up next. Hang on.

A very good Wednesday afternoon. You're very welcome back. It's Kenny's Coast to Coast. My name's Kenny Tosh. What's yours? With you right up until 1 o'clock. There's our two for one for this afternoon. Taking two from the wonderful Robert Palmer. The saga of Johnny and Mary. And into every kind of people. I have a good version in the dungeon. By a group called Mint Juleps. I wonder if I can remember to bring it up next time I'm down there. Anyway, right, with you until one here on Kenny's Coast to Coast.

0: 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I'm like the free breakfast when you stay in a travel lodge. 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

Belinda Carlisle. I just saw a piece about Belinda. She was talking about her career just in one of the trade papers just the other day. Mad About You. Not to be confused with the track by Bruce Ruffin from the 1970s. There we go. That's the sound of Belinda Carlisle.

0: Hello, I'm Nigel Byard. And one thing I do love about doing 7 till 9 on a Thursday evening on Sunshine is I get to dig a little bit deeper and play those songs you haven't heard in ages. I've also got the 60s, 70s and 80s segues, a theme-related feature and those dance and club classics. 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
1: Song with a past, then one with no future. Kenny's Coast to

It's B. Bumble and the Stingers. It's not a great name for a group. And their version of Tchaikovsky's Nutcracker Suite, indeed, from Swan Lake. Do you know what makes me laugh? Did you ever see the movie called The Intelligence Men with Eric and Ernie? Brilliant movie. I haven't seen it for a while, but it does still make me laugh. And every time I hear The Nutcracker, it makes me think of that movie. But B. Bumble and the Stingers called it Nut Rocker.

Now there's a little gem just for you today here on Kelly's Coast to Coast on Sunshine. It is Manfred Mann's Earth Band, and the band which is called California. What makes you think I was in the dungeon just a few evenings ago? Thought you'd like to hear that one today. Makes a change, of course, from Davies on the Road Again, which are Blinded by the Light, you see. Little gem for you today right here on Sunshine.

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I always feel quite sad when I see that video, of course, Freddie Mercury's final one. And from 1991, that's the one indeed, was twinned with Bohemian Rhapsody, which took it back to number one. Great one from Queen, and these are the days of our lives. Right, friends and neighbours, that's my lot. Thank you very much for your company today, right here on Kenny's Coastal Coast on Sunshine. Last one tomorrow, yes, Thursday already. So we'll see you back for at 11 o'clock, right here on Sunshine. Whatever you're doing today, have a great day.

Rodney welcome you along to the soundtrack of your life. We're going to start with a record for David, who lives in Lincolnshire, and somebody who had the majority of her hits at the end of the 50s and the 60s. A little lady they called Miss Dynamite, Brenda Lee. You've asked for a track that, funnily enough, she recorded. Well, I don't think it's funny, but she didn't record it till the 80s. I didn't know she was still recording then. Brenda Lee, and oh, how sweet it is, starts us off.

Well, 20-odd years after the big hits for Brenda Lee, but she sounded the same, didn't she? 1985, and how sweet it is. Junior Walker and the All-Stars brought us that first, of course.

Jim in Cardiff says his favourite movie was Midnight Cowboy. There's the theme from Young Holt Unlimited. Soundtrack of Your Life, it's where we try and play you the tracks that mean so much to you. And I want to say hello to Joyce and happy birthday for Friday this week. And your favourite record from the 70s is Paul McCartney and Wings.

Great record, isn't it? Paul McCartney and Wings and My Love. Okay, now, John, thank you for writing in. And he says, do you know, I don't think you've ever done a twin spin by Marty Wilde. Well, we're doing it for you now. We're going to take one from the 50s and one from the 60s.

Twin spin from Marty Weil. First up was 1959 and The Sea of Love, and then Abba Gvenny. And you know, we don't do much from the 50s usually in my programs, and I think there's 7 or 8 tracks this week in this show from the 50s, which is most unusual. But anyway, stay tuned if you want to hear them all. Now, Abba Gvenny was recorded in 1968 by Marty Weil, so after all of the hits, really. And he went back into the studios and did that, and a lot of us thought it was going to touch the charts, and I think it did for about a week on an NME Top 30, but that was about it for him. And I remember in 2004 in Stornoway, a lady coming in, and I can't remember her name, and she came into the studios when we had the first studios at Isles FM, and she said, oh, she said, please would you play this for my birthday. And I dug it out then, so I remember playing it, what, 20 odd years ago.

one of the greatest film stars, I guess, Doris Day. And she could do anything, couldn't she? She could do music. Well, she could obviously sing, but she could do musicals, she could do drama, and she did some really good drama movies over her life. And right at the end of her life, of course, she was back at number one, wasn't she, with an album. That there is Secret Love. We're playing that one for Trevor, who lives in Barking. All right, Billy Ocean is Jim's favourite singer. He says, really, I thought he made some good records. So suddenly... Maybe sudden, it didn't want to start, did it? You see, I press play and then it does as it wants, really.

Billy Ocean and Suddenly. Mary, thank you for writing in from Doncaster. And you say one of the Tamla Motown singles that you really treasure in your collection was a song by Kim Weston. We know, of course, Marvin Gaye, etc. And a song called Just Loving You. Now, I don't know this, so I'm going to play it for you. And I want to tell you it was produced by the Tamla Motown guy, Mickey Stevenson. And why? I'll tell you afterwards.

Well, I played you the track by Kim Weston, right, which was called Just Loving You, and I hadn't heard that before. Anyway, it's an early Motown recording. And then I said it was written and produced by Mickey Stevenson, which it was, a Tamla Motown producer. And then I thought I'd play you something by Mickey Stevenson himself. And a lot of people didn't realise he actually made some records, but he made a very good album in the 70s called Here I Am, and that was the title track. Got released in the UK in about 1974 or something like that. So there's the producer turned singer. All right, Brenda, hello. And you want something by Richard Marx, and you say really good singer. Now, rather than play the obvious one, here's another one of his, and I rather like this, Now and Forever.

soundtrack of your life with Rodney and Richard Marx, Now and Forever. On side two of the programme, we take a look at the golden decade of Roy Orbison, and we look back it's a programme I did years ago. We're not redoing the programme, but we're doing some of the music from it, because there's a lot of Roy Orbison fans out there. We're also taking a look at the Embassy record label from Woolworths. We're doing that again, and the reason for that is because we've been sent some new material, and I stopped playing the Embassy tracks in most of my programs a few weeks ago because we literally ran out of good copies, but I've been sent some more, so that's on side two. John, thank you for being in touch, saying, Rodney, you play A Love Like Yours often by Nielsen and Cher, and I've been trying to buy it and I can't. Do you know if I can? Do you know, I don't think it is available anymore. It was a recording done by Phil Spector, but we'll look it out again sometime for you. But I thought we'd do Dusty's version of the same song.

sometimes you just ask for a near-perfect record, don't you? And that was Nothing Compares to You, Sinead O'Connor, of course, and we're playing that one for Catherine. Thank you very much indeed for that. Now, we have All the Time in the World was, of course, a Bond movie theme, and this has been asked, we've been asked to play it by Terry, and it was a good Bond theme, but when he says we have all the time in the world, he didn't really, because Louis Armstrong was actually quite ill when he recorded this, but was determined to do it.

Louis Armstrong, We Have All the Time in the World. Oh, sorry about that. Right, we now move to Alfie, the song Alfie, and Peter's favourite song, he says, and so many good versions. I thought I'd play one that isn't much on the radio. Of course, Pip to the Post by Seller in this country, but I thought this was a very good version by Dionne Warwick.

Warwick and Alfie. Okay, we have a birthday coming up, right? And this one's for Timothy, from your wife Jane. And could we play one of your favourite records? And well, I hope this means something. Let's Stay Together, Tina Turner.

Hope you'll stay for side two when we look at Roy Orbison's career and also some more of those Embassy Woolworths releases. We go with one for Gavin, and it's pretty good too. It's the theme from MASH, Suicide is Painless, and it's Jimmy Smith. See you on side two.

Okay, and welcome to side two of the soundtrack of your life. And as I mentioned in the first hour, I'm going to take a look at the career of Roy Orbison for a few minutes. Because some years ago, on many of these stations, I did a one-hour special called Roy Orbison, The Golden Decade. And of course, the golden days were never going to end, but they did, didn't they? And although he came back, of course, with the help of Virgin and the Travelling Wilburys later with so many hits, it really was the 60s that made it for him. And I want to go back over a few of those big hits. Before I do, he started out in 56, recording, of course, not for Monument, who gave him his big success, but earlier for other labels. Here is Sweet and Easy to Love from the 50s.

taking a look at Roy Orbison's golden decade, which was indeed the 60s, but I started with Sweet and Easy to Love You, and that was recorded in 1957 for Sam Phillips's Sun label. Now, that wasn't a hit in the UK, and yet, funnily enough, it did make the charts when it was issued in the early 60s, probably about 63, 64, by Ember Records on an album called The Exciting Sounds of Roy Orbison that culled together all of those Sun recordings. In terms of the biggest hits, there were two, and here's one of them.

two biggest hits of his career, It's Over and Oh Pretty Woman, were both big, big Roy Orbison records, both sides of the Atlantic and round the world in 1964. But things weren't to say all that good right through the decade, as I'll explain after we go back to 61 and a very well-constructed song, Running Scared.

1961 and Roy Orbison. Well, given the number one records with It's Over and Oh Pretty Woman, you'd have thought, wouldn't you, that nothing could stop him, but it did. He decided to change record companies. Monument, who had given him all his success, 60 through to 64, he decided to sign with MGM Records in the States. Now, it may have been the lure of films that took him there, because he did do a couple of movies, although they weren't that successful, and they were expecting the records that he made for MGM to be huge. So much so that the man in charge of Decca Records in London, who had handled his recordings in the UK, decided to pay a big advance to keep those MGM sides on his London label in the UK. And there weren't to be many hits. Probably the biggest one was Too Soon to Know. And then something went wrong with the last of our selections on Roy Orbison's Golden Decade. And this was a song called There Won't Be Many Coming Home. Yes, it was a UK hit and a very minor hit in the States. But although it wasn't officially banned in America, it was shunned by most radio stations because it was a comment, if you like, on the Vietnam War. Roy Orbison, There Won't Be Many Coming Home.

And that's our look at the golden decade of Roy Orbison. There won't be many coming home, a controversial lyric. And of course, he wasn't the only American star who got shunned by radio stations and the public during the Vietnam War. They were losing so many young lads, of course. Joan Baez had similar treatment, didn't she? I want to thank Mike in Sheffield. I want to thank Don, who lives in Stornoway, and John in London, all who suggested that we look back again at the career of Roy Orbison. Because, as I say, years back I did this Golden Decade Hour, and it was very, very popular. So, let me know what you like and what matters to you. What is the soundtrack of your life? Rodney.Collins@gmail.com.

wonderful Janis Ian from Between the Lines in the mid-70s and at 17. And I want to play that one today for David because he said it was the first record that he bought. And he said, unlike most people, the first record I bought was an album. And it was Janis Ian's Between the Lines. Another very successful special that I've done on many, many stations, and it goes back probably 2-3 years, was The Wonder of Woolies, where we took a look at the Embassy record label. And for a long time after that special, I carried on playing a couple of tracks in many of my shows from the Embassy label, and I eventually ran out. I mean, it was simple as that. We ran out of good copies of those records. But I want to thank Bob very much indeed. He lives in the Midlands, for sending me an import from the Embassy label, the Woolworths label, covering the years 1954 to 1957. Now, these were tracks that I didn't have, and I want to do three of them for you now, and then a couple more from later years. We start with Bob Dale, and he is doing a cover version of Pat Boone's April Love.

Bob Dale tackling Pat Boone's April Love. The next one comes from 1955, and this is a single, and it's actually credited on the Woolworths Embassy label to Pearl Carr. And of course, Pearl Carr was part of Pearl Carr and Teddy Johnson, and they were, of course, to get hits in their own right, and she was to be a star for decades. But anyway, Love Me or Leave Me. Sammy Kahn song.

Pearl Car from 1955, forward 1 year for the last of the trio from the 50s, and the Wonder of Woolies, the Embassy label. And I'm going to a lady called Beryl Templeman, of whom I know nothing, but we do know this song because it was huge for Anne Shelton in 1956 and featured almost weekly on two-way family favourites for all the lads who had not been coming home.

Well, if you're around in the 50s and the 60s, the Woolworths label Embassy was so much part of your life, maybe, because so many people couldn't afford the originals, so they went and bought two hits for the price of one on the Woolworths label. In fact, it wasn't even that, because they were generally selling a couple of bob cheaper than the original A-side anyway. Okay, I think it's probably fair to say that the wonder of Woolies really started to fade around 1964. But I'm going back to 1960 for our last track, and one that actually was changing hands for quite a lot of money until a few years ago. Now, goodness gracious me, it was a hit for Sophia Loren and Peter Sellers, of course. And it's credited on the label to Matt Bryan and Linda Joyce. But in fact, they were both pretty well known. Maureen Evans, who of course went on to do Like I Do and many other hits, and the DJ, Brian Matthew.

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How often does this happen? When did the trouble start? You see, my stethoscope is bobbing to the throbbing of your heart.

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1: Put two and two together.
0: Four.
1: If you have eyes to see, the face that makes my pulses race is right in front of

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1: It is me.
0: It is you.
1: Oh, very sorry. It is us.
2: The DJ Brian Matthew, responsible, of course, for Saturday Club, Easy Beat, and so many other programmes, including, of course, the sounds of the 60s on BBC Radio 2 in the UK, and Maureen Evans, finishing off our Wonder of Woolies and our look at the Embassy record label. I mentioned Joan Baez earlier in the hour because of her songs being frowned on by those that supported the Vietnam War, or if they didn't support them, probably had lost relatives in that war. Here she comes for John. This is a 1995 recording, and Don't Make Promises.

Joan Baez, Not Making Any Promises. You with the soundtrack of your life, side two with Rodney. We've had a look at the golden decade of Roy Orbison at the beginning of the hour, and then the wonder of Woolies and the Embassy label. We move on now to Jim, who writes in from Brighton, and he says, my mum died a few years ago, and we put all of her records, her old records, in the attic. And I said to my wife a few weeks ago, look, we really ought to go up there, sort them all out and see what we can find. We found an Andy Williams record called Butterfly, and we really like it. Would you play it and say hello to Joan? We'll say hello to Joan. And you end up by saying it probably wasn't a hit. Actually, it was. It was number one in the States, and I think a little bit later, number one in the UK as well.

Well, a young sounding Andy Williams and Butterfly. All right, the next one I rather like, actually. I think this is a good record. And Billy Fury, 1965. Not one of his big hits, but Timmy says, I was a big collector of Billy Fury records, and you played something, Rodney, a few weeks ago that I'd never heard before, called I'm Lost Without You. Will you replay it? Yes, it was, in fact, as I say, 1965.

of you. Once in a while,

Marvin Gaye, let's get it on. Playing that one for Brian, who lives on the South Coast. We go to the States next, but I want to say hello to Michael, who lives just outside Stornoway, because he's a big fan of Fairport Convention. We finish with their version en français, if you like, of a Dylan song, Si tu dois partir, Fairport Convention. This has been Rodney Collins on Sound.

Sunshine Radio, we are back in 1988 together with Status Quo with Burning Bridges. Hello and welcome to Jan's Music Machine this Wednesday afternoon. I will be with you as usual for the next couple of hours with great music from all over the world. Now with Kim Carnes and Abba Dabba Dango.

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This is Joe Cocker with When the Night Comes. Coming up, a fantastic track from Dennis Williams. Let's hear it for the boys. But first, this is Stevie Wonder. I just called to say I love you.

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Once again on Jan's Music Machine, we are back in the 80s now together with Dennis Williams, and let's hear it for the boy. Coming up, Phil Collins, Something About You, but first Eddie Mooney and The Grey featuring Mark Stanley and Micro Button with The Windwalker.

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John Cougar Mellencamp with Key West Intermezzo. Coming up, Michael Jackson with Off the Wall, but first a fantastic track from Daniel Mastracchi together with Allegra Lucini. This is Feeling You.

Hi, TK here. Well, it's hard to believe I've been presenting the 70s and 80s show on Sunshine Radio for 4 years now. Where does the time go? Yet it seems I've only scratched the surface of playing the great music available from these two fantastic decades. 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

taken from the album Off the Wall. This is Michael Jackson on Sunshine Radio with Off the Wall. Now to Eddie Grant, Do You Feel My Love? 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

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Remember, just after 4 o'clock, the record of the week from Cindy Alter, Would You Believe? But now back to 1987. This is Emma Sulu.

Sunshine Radio with Avril Lavigne with Complicated, her debut single. Coming up, Mike and the Mechanics with Word of Mouth, but first, Michael Andrews will Feel the Heat on Sunshine Radio.

0: Hello, Terry Hughes here. 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

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And now with Phil Hendrix and Wonder Kids.

We are back in the 80s on Jan's Music Machine together with Stretch. And a good question, why did you do it? Coming up, Seals and Croft with Taking It Easy. But first to Sweden, this is True Lies with Senses.

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It's not often that I play Sarah Brightman, but here she is with I Lost My Heart to a Starship Trooper. And now forward to 1985, Civil Minds, All the Things She Said.

We are back in 2006 together with Eddie Grant and Everything Irie. We are at the end of Jan's Music Machine for today. I will be back tomorrow as usual between 3 and 5. Let's end the show together with Roxette and The Look. And remember, right after me, it's nearly time for tea, the drive show you don't want to miss. Bye-bye and take care.

0: Harris, Rag and Bone Man. It's called Giants and Get Us On The Way. And it's top of the hour with the Cars and Breathless. Good afternoon, we all come along. Big thank you to Jan for the past couple of hours. We'll be back here again tomorrow with some more top tunes. I'm back on the radio. I've had about 3 weeks off. A lot's happened in the 3 weeks I've been off. I've been away on holiday. I've been doing this and that. Also, I decided to disassemble my studio. I decided to take the studio to bits and give it all the service and change it about. So, if you're watching the show via Mixcloud live, you'll probably see it all jiggled about and everything else. So I'm still getting used to it, but it's looking good. Apart from that, everything's been all right. The weather today, it's been brilliant today. I've had a washing out today, but I was a wee bit disappointed when it started raining, because it was supposed to be sun all day. And out of the blue, the rain just came from anywhere, you know. But it didn't last long. Then it was back off. So the washing's still here. I'm just looking at the camera. I've still got a washing out there. And for all it was raining earlier on, that'll dry out. Sun's out, it's been great. Anyway, lovely day here now. What's the weather like where you are? Here's Jackie with the weather. Jackie, what's the weather like?
1: Scattered showers continue near western coasts. Elsewhere remains dry with clear spells, cooler than recent nights with lows of 13 degrees Celsius.
0: Oh, thank you very much, Jackie.

That was the theme tune to the TV program Pals. No, Friends. The Rembrandts. And I'll be there for you. Good afternoon, welcome along. Sunshine Radio is a dry time show. It's nearly time for tea for some people. Except for me, I'll get my tea way, way, way later on tonight. Yes, just the joys of doing dry time, so is. Anyway, hang around, couple of hours of top tunes like this from the Pointer Sisters. This is

0: It's the real thing from 1976, and hey, you to me are everything. Stand by, got some more great music on the way with a new hit from Jamie Miller. And plays next.
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2: 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Dry time for your Wednesday afternoon. Let's go back in time with a classic from Mr. O'Neill.

Temptations, Treat Her Like a Lady from 1984. They had some great hits back in the 1960s on the Tamla Motown Radio label. They were classic. Classic Motown they were. And it's good to see them doing that in the 80s as well. That is a great track. I like that. From the Temptations and Treat Her Like a Lady. Yeah, 20 minutes to 6 o'clock. If you've just come on board, welcome along. Oh, and a big thank you to the jocks who stood in for me when I was on holiday. I can't remember who they were because I was that busy. I was so busy when I was on holiday. I never really got a chance to listen to. A big thank you to all the guys.

0: to get me on Friday mornings as well. Trevor's been covering the Feel Good Friday breakfast show, so a big thank you to Trevor for doing that for me, and I'll be back Friday morning, bright-eyed and bushy-tailed, maybe, because I've been having these long lives nowadays, you know, and man, I'm not used to getting up at 6 o'clock in the morning for the past 3 weeks, so I'll be needing matchsticks, probably, Friday morning. Keep my eyeballs open, you know. My eyelids, I mean. Having a wee gawk at the scream of my eyeballs. Anyway, I'm sitting here talking nonsense about him. Stand by, got some more great music on the way from Tavares. That's all on the way after this.
1: 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I'm back here on Sunshine Radio with Kenny's Coast to Coast. 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
3: 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Well, it's hard to believe I've been presenting the 70s and 80s show on Sunshine Radio for 4 years now. Where does the time go? 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

1970s, Tavares. Heaven must be missing an angel. Let's give us a wee play. Wee bit of country. I like a wee bit of country now and again, so I'm going to give this

say, why didn't someone do the only guy in the world? Because you had somebody doing the Prince. Prince was doing the most beautiful girl in the world, and some guy was doing the most beautiful guy in the world. And there's Rihanna. Do you know, she's the only girl in the world. Well, what were the guys? Well, what were the guys? What about them? I need somebody to do one of them, so we'll do. Sunshine Radio, good afternoon. Welcome along. Sandy here, live on the drive.

To know a woman called Ruby, and she hated it when I used to sing, Ruby, Ruby, Ruby! The worst of it is, I'm the worst for doing it all the time, so I did. Kaiser Chiefs and Ruby here on Drive Time for your Wednesday evening. Big thanks to you for checking us out. I was watching something on Tickety Talk the other night there, to do with America's Got Talent, and there was this guy singing this song, dead light the guy, so he was. Yes.

0: classic, Fleetwood Mac from the 70s. And Don't Stop here on Sunshine Radio. Got some more great music on the way. Do you know what I think we'll do? I think it's been ages since I played some 60s music, so we'll do a double 60s thingy after James Ross.
1: This is James Ross, and this week on The Greatest Hits of Music, Billy Joel, Coldplay, Amen Corner, and Tony Basil. Plus we'll have The Hoosiers, Propaganda, Junior Campbell, and our mystery TV theme tune is this one. But what is it? Can you recall it? Oh, there it is. So simple. It's a long runner, all right. We will reveal all this Saturday morning from 9 o'clock, right here on Sunshine Radio.
2: Yambiru, the music machine with the wow factor. Why? It makes you think, I've not heard that song in a long time. Yambiru, the music machine. 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

0: for saying, let's play some sexy music for you now.
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0: Stockache and Waterman, they were the guys behind those two girls, Mel and Kim, from the late 80s, and that's the way it is. 27 minutes past 6, good evening, welcome along, Sandy here, we're live on the drive, and it's time where we do the showbiz news, and here is Beverly Fudge with the latest showbiz. What's happening, Beverly?
1: The new series of Celebrity Traitors starts tonight. Comedian Joanne McNally, The Last of Us star Bella Ramsey, and singer James Blunt are among the 21 stars taking part in the second season of the BBC show. YouTube star King Kenny is also heading to the famous castle. He says he wants to avenge fellow content creator Nico O'Malan, who was the first star to be banished in the previous series. The all-seeing Claudia Winkleman returns as host to pick her treacherous traitors. Stephen Graham has confirmed details of the planned Heat 2 film. Leonardo DiCaprio will play a younger Vincent Hanna while Graham plays his father. The film, based on Michael Mann's novel, will combine a sequel and prequel, with filming due to begin soon. And unheard Oasis recordings have been pulled from auction after the band reportedly launched legal action. The archive includes live shows, sound checks, and more than 100 hours of rehearsals from the 1990s. The tapes were recorded by former Oasis sound engineer Hugh Richards.
0: Thank you very much, Beverly.

0: Avery Brothers, Lynch and Love Flow. Got some more great music on the way with Kylie Minogue. She's on the way next.
1: Join me, Al Lindsay, this Friday from 6 till 8 for 2 hours of Soulvation. An eclectic mix of old and new soul. I'll bring the box of records, you bring your dancing feet. Together we'll kick off your sunshine weekend.

Sara Larson, Lush Life here on Drive Time for your Wednesday evening. A big thanks to you for checking us out. We're here right through till 7 o'clock tonight. If you like your 70s and 80s, Tony King, he'll be here with Super 70s and Super 80s. And also, if you like your 80s music, Jeff Dorsett, he'll be here at 9 o'clock tonight. And that's all your radio looking between now and bedtime from Sunshine Radio for the rest of your Wednesday. Let's play something new for you. It's a girl who calls herself Ella Langley. It's called Choosing Texas. This has got a bit of a country sound to it, so it has. If you like your country music,

Downey. Favourite kind of idiot. That's it from me. Back on the radio tomorrow, 5 o'clock, and I'll be live on a drive. Stand by. Tony King's on the way next. Super 70s, Super 80s. I'll leave you with this one from the Bee Gees from 1987. The old number one. It's called You Run Again. Ta-ra!

0: Tony King's Super 70s. Great music from a great decade.
1: And a very warm welcome from me, TK, on Sunshine Radio. Here we are again. Wow, these weeks are flying by. Super 70s, followed by Super 80s. David Bowie to start us off. And this is Tavares.

0: Sounds like he was jilted at the altar there. Tavares had some great songs back in the 70s, didn't they? That one making only 16 in July 77, but great to play it on Super 70s as we dig deeper and deeper for those hidden gems. So how are you doing tonight? Great to be in your company, TK with you, with an hour of 70s, an hour of 80s, usual format. Have a mystery voice for you a little bit later and some questions on our mini quiz pop mastermind on the decade. See how we do with those.
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0: Let's keep the beat going now. Here's Tina Charles with Dr. Love.

0: Martina Hoskins, born 10th of March 54, an English singer who achieved success as a disco artist in the mid to late 70s. She certainly did. Her most successful single was the number one, I Love to Love, But My Baby Loves to Dance, in 76. But Dr. Love, one of her other many hits, Tina Charles, and she's 72 years young. Not today, but this year.
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0: Okay then, let's switch to a little bit of reggae now with Paul Davidson on Sunshine. Great to have you company. Hi on our Facebook thread, by the way. Great to see you there.

a one-hit wonder from 75, making number 10. It's a cover of Paul Davidson, originally done and performed by the Allman Brothers Band on their 1972nd studio album, Idle Wild South. Yeah, I'll have to play that sometime.

Yeah, the Tremors have lots of hits in the 60s, but they had a few in the 70s as well. Well, only making 32 in 71. Hello, buddy. The King's Buried Treasure on the show. Great to play it, though. Moving up to Manchester now with a great band who also had a lot of hits in the 60s and the 70s. With this one, one of my favourites, Long Cool Woman, brackets, in a black dress. Let's rock it up a little bit on Sunshine. Take it away.

You've had your morning lie-in and you're preparing for Rodders on the Radio. But what do you do in that in-between time? That's Fridays between 9 and 11. You could join me, Carl Humphreys, for my Friday show. We start with Three of a Kind. Three songs, one connection. There's a track attack for you to guess clue by clue. And we always end with five songs to take us to 11 o'clock. All usually selected by you on a subject of my choice. That's cunningly called the 5 to 11. It's interspersed with the best hand-picked sunshine music, and your input is invaluable too. On your smart speaker or online, join me on Sunshine this Friday between 9 and 11. What could go wrong?

0: Oh, nice to play that from Paul McCartney and Wings album 1973, of course. You know, the album Band on the Run, written apparently while he was on holiday in Jamaica for Paul McCartney. And they sang that song during a live interview in New York City in 71. And it was also on the B-side of Mrs. Vanderbilt, the single that was released in the US. But nice to play it on Super 70s. Nice and chill tonight.
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0: Let's keep it chilled with Harry Chapin and The Cat in the Cradle.

Gary Chapin. From his fourth studio album, Verities and Balderdash 74, the single topped the US Billboard Hot 100 in December that year as Chapin's only number one song. It became his signature song and a staple for folk rock, and his recording was nominated for the 1975 Grammy Award for Best Male Pop Vocal Performance and was inducted into the Grammy Hall of Fame in 2011. Great track. Should we play that one for Steve and Debs? The Cats in the Cradle? Oh, don't mention cats.

0: a bit more Kingsbury Treasure on the show, but featuring the dulcet tones of Peter Cetera on lead vocal. Only making 4C1 in 77, but what a nice song from Chicago. And baby, what a big surprise. Got a surprise for you now, because it's a mystery voice. Easy enough, with a clue in the dialogue, what which song will I be playing for the bonus point from the artist.
1: But let's look at Starsky and Hutch for what it is. It is a... In a very general genre, a cop show.
0: There you go. Big enough clue for you. Which song will I play? It's a heavenly one.

0: Wow, I can distinctly remember going down to the record shop on a Saturday in 75 and buying that on Chrysalis Records. Wow, what a track. They had a couple of hits in the 70s. Got to play the other one sometime soon, Conquistador from 72. But that was Pandora's Box from 75 and made number 16 in the chart. Second listen to The Mystery Voice.
1: But let's look at Starsky and Hutch for what it is. It is a... In a very general genre, a cop show.
0: Which song will I be playing from the artist gets you the bonus on the lottery gift? Yes. The artist is easy enough. A heavenly mystery voice tonight. Here's Kiki D.

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2: Recently turning 81 years young, Mr. Brian Ferry in 2026. Here he is from the 1970s.

0: there. Great version of the song, written back in 1962 by Bob Dylan, and Brian Ferry had a hit with it. In our decade, a hard rain's going to fall, or gonna fall. Now, our three questions on the decade. Prior to launching a massive solo career in the late 70s, funk icon Chaka Khan fronted which popular R&B and funk band? Prior to launching a massive solo career in the late 70s, funk icon Chaka Khan fronted which popular R&B and funk band? That's question one. Question two. In the classic 1979 yacht rock song Escape by Rupert Holmes, which specific cocktail does the narrator famously prefer? Good question. In the classic 1979 yacht rock song Escape by Rupert Holmes, which specific cocktail does the narrator famously prefer? Easy enough. And a little tricky one for number three. In 77, Fleetwood Mac released Rumours, one of the best-selling albums of all time. Which track on the album is the only one credited to all five band members? In 1977, Fleetwood Mac released Rumours, one of the best-selling albums of all time. Which track on the album is the only one credited to all five band members? Tricky one, that one. Okay, mystery voice reveal.
1: But let's look at Starsky and Hutch for what it is. It is a, in a very general genre, a cop show.
0: It certainly was a cop show, and that was the clue. Starsky and Hutch was mentioned in the dialogue by David Soul. One point, the song I chose to play was this one.

So the Lottery Song was the big number one, his first UK release in 76. Stayed at number one for 4 weeks. Don't Give Up On Us with the Lottery points. David Soul, Don't Give Up On Us, 2 points. On to the Pop Mastermind question. Chaka Khan fronted the band Rufus for the points. Here they are, Once You Get Started.

right at the end of our decade, Rupert Holmes and the Pina Colada song Escape. Pina Colada being the answer to the question. Now, a little tricky one for number three. The only track on the album Rumours credited to all five band members was The Chain.

0: And welcome to Super 80s Sunshiners with me, TK. Thanks for coming over from Super 70s if you have. A couple of corkers to start us off. The Wets, Wets. And Wishing I Was Lucky, 12-inch version to start off. Into Nick Kamen, Back to Back There. Each Time You Break My Heart. Welcome aboard.
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0: Sure is. Digging out the best 80s music I can find for this hour for you. Let's keep it going with a-ha.

So many great tracks in the 80s from a-ha, and such a great vocal from Morten Harkett, isn't it? That's a real good feel-good track. Surprisingly, they only make it number 13 at the end of 88 with You Are The One. Always enjoy playing that one, though. How are you doing tonight? Great to have your company on Sunshine with all this great music coming your way. We've got Living In A Box coming your way next.

Living in the Box, a British band founded in 85. And this 1987 Economist debut single reached number 5 in the UK. And was a top 20 hit in the US on the Billboard Hot 100. Their 1989 single, Room in Your Heart, also reached number 5 in the UK. Room in Your Heart, yes, we've played that occasionally on the show from Living in a Box, don't we? Okay. Keeping the tunes coming your way from the glorious decade of the 1980s. This is Talk Talk.

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I'm back here on Sunshine Radio with Kenny's Coast to Coast, with you Monday through Thursday between 11 o'clock and 1 in the afternoon. 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

0: Great to play Simple Minds on Super 80s, always. There we are, all the things she said. Coming up, Mystery Voice, 80s style, rock double play. Guns N' Roses versus Van Halen, and Pat Benatar plays next on Sunshine.
1: 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We-

0: Super 80s plays Pat Benatar. From a second album, Crimes of Passion, 1980, hit me with your best shot. Well, I'm going to hit you with my best shot at a mystery voice from the 80s now. Usual clue in the dialogue. 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
1: Mortgage. And he said, get a swimming pool, get a tennis court. And I'm going, I can't afford that. And he said, don't worry, you're never going to pay this mortgage off anyway, you know. Just get it, you know, and have fun. But because we didn't know what was going to happen, we rode to hell.
0: Very distinctive voice, a little clue in the dialogue there. Which song will I play for the lottery points?

0: good song from Bucks Fizz and My Camera Never Lies. Second listen to the mystery voice with a clue in the dialogue. Listen carefully.
1: Mortgage. And he said, get a swimming pool, get a tennis court. And I'm going, I can't afford that. And he said, don't worry, you're never going to pay this mortgage off anyway, you know. Just get it, you know, and have fun. But because we didn't know what was going to happen, we rode to hell.
0: There you go. Bit of clue there. Okay, which song will I play from him as well for the bonus point, the lottery point, as we call it? Rock double play coming your way now, 80s style. Guns N' Roses versus Van Halen. Turn it up.
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0: February 1988, Suedehead, Morrissey's first UK solo single, making number 5 in the UK. Three questions on our decade then. Question 1, what was the Belstars' only UK top 10 single? What was the Belstars' only UK top 10 single? Question 2, which teen sensation had a 1987 number 1 with I Think We're Alone Now? Which teen sensation had a 1987 number 1 with I Think We're Alone Now? And number 3, who were big in Japan? Who were big in Japan? That's your three questions on the 80s.
1: Mortgage.
0: Mystery Voice.
1: And he said, get a swimming pool, get a tennis court. And I'm going, I can't afford that. And he said, don't worry, you're never going to pay this mortgage off anyway, you know. Just get it, you know, and have fun. But because we didn't know what was going to happen, we wrote to hell.
0: Chris Rea's voice, heavenly voice. The song I've chose to play from the 80s, Stay in

Chris Rea was the mystery voice. The song they chose to pay for the lottery point. Only making 26 in March 1985. Stainsby Girls, Chris Rea. Great track. Well done if you got that. The only top 10 hit for the Bell Star.

making number three for them in January 83. Sign of the Times, the Belstars, their only top 10 hits. Which teen sensation had a number one, but I think we're alone now. The answer, Tiffany, for the point. Here it is.

stayed at the top for 3 weeks at the end of 1987. I Think We're Alone Now was Tiffany. Well done if you got that. And the last question, who were big in Japan? Well, the answer, Alphaville. Well done if you got any of the questions right and the mystery voice and the lottery song. Thanks for listening tonight. See you next time on Sunshine Radio.

very good idea. Welcome along, kick up the 80s. Jeff Dorsett in the deck chair for the next 60 minutes. So we opened up with The Tourists. That's Dave Stewart and Annie Lennox before they became Eurythmics. So good to be back home. And then Climie Fisher, great pair of songwriters, and Love Changes Everything. So what do we got? Well, we've got a story around the song, comes from Haircut 100. A best of British, Billy Idol. And a couple of interviews, Ricky Ross out of Deacon Blue, and Lamal, of course, one-time member of Kajagoogoo. Try to send that one after a few sherbets down at the local. And a cover from another brother as Pope Pulp does ABBA. Yes, Jarvis Cocker on it there. And if you want to get in touch, please do so. The email is chunkyjeff@gmail.com. That's spelled chunkyjeff at gmail.com. Or you can give me a WhatsApp, 077-844-89469. So all the great 80s tunes coming your way. This was originally written and done by a guy called Nicky Thomas. It was a reggae tune, but Paul Young got hold of it. It's called Love of the Common People, right here on Kick Up the 80s.

seen Paul Young a number of times, Paul Lighthouse one, and The Brook in Southampton. Good stuff there. Love of the Common People, huge hit for him. Right, now Frankie Goes to Hollywood, of course, led by Holly Johnson. They had three number ones in a row. You know it? Relax, Two Tribes, and The Power of Love. But they're all from this album. It's called Welcome to the Pleasure Dome. Frankie Goes to Hollywood.

0: album, title track, Welcome to the Pleasure Dome. Yeah, we're going to get a good laugh out of that. Now, you know the rule on the show here. If you're going to be a one-hit wonder, make it a good one. And this was certainly it, by a band called Autograph.
1: Kick of the 80s, let's rock.

Jeff Dossett. Now, the idea here is that you should be waving a flag over British music. We make some great music, and we should be shouting about it more often. So let's do that. You can get involved in the show here. Mark it Best of British. It could be a song, it could be an artist, could be a solo artist, could be a group. And all you've got to do is drop it on an email, chunkyjeff@gmail.com. That's chunkygeoff@gmail.com. Now, what I'm going to do is Best of British here. Billy Idol is coming up here, and I'm not going to play Rebel Yell because everybody does that. But this is a great song that doesn't get played on the radio enough. It's called Eyes Without a Face, and this is our Best of British.

0: That's our nomination there for Best of British. William Broad, To Me and You, Billy Idol and Eyes Without a Face. If you want to nominate a song, an artist, it could be a solo artist or a group, and all you've got to do is drop me an email to chunkyjeff@gmail.com.
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0: So, time to turn over some grey matter. Three questions for you. Give the answers in about 20 minutes' time. On Kick Up the 80s. Question number one. What was the first line in the song Thriller? Question number one. What's the first line in the song Thriller? Question number two. Name the lead vocalist between 78 and 84 for Van Halen. So, who was the lead vocalist with Van Halen from 78 to 84? And question number three is a lyric. I want to know the artist and the song. This is the line I'm giving you. A man walks down the street. He says, why am I soft in the middle? A man walks down the street, says he's soft in the middle. Right, time for an album here. And then there were three. And that's what happened when Peter Gabriel left and Steve Hackett, leaving the three members, Phil Collins, Mike Rutherford and Tony Banks, doing songs like this.

That's a kick up the 80s. He's with Jeff Dorsey, isn't it?

time in the 1980s, still a good the one crazy train there from Ozzy Osbourne. Still to come on the show here, story behind the song comes from Haircut 100. Ricky Ross is doing an interview, as is Lamal from Kajagoogoo. Catch all of that up, and if you want to get a record on the Kick Up the 80s, it's easy. All you've got to do, drop us a line to chunkyjeff@gmail.com.

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2: Now, this is where we give you a backstory to a particular hit. And this week on Kick Up the 80s, we're going to 1982 for Haircut 100 and Love Plus One. I mean, number three in the UK charts from an album called Pelican West. Love Plus One was the first of four UK top 10 singles for Haircut 100's debut album, Pelican West. Band led by a 20-year-old Nick Haywood, who's been a guest on the show, and he used to use love as a theme on most of their songs. They used prominent marimbas, yes, in the song, and a touch of the old harmonicas were on as well. The group producer was Bob Sargent, who was the main producer in The Beat. Yes, he was. So, story behind the song, Love Plus One, going with Haircut 100 here on Kick Up the 80s.

That's the story behind the song there, going with Haircut 100 and the wonderful Nick Haywood. Right, we're going to move along here to cover from another brother. Now, this is where we've got a modern-day artist doing a cover of something that came out in the 80s. Right, this is actually Robbie Williams doing Minder. See what you think.

0: over from another brother. Jeff Dawson's Kick of the 80s.
1: Yeah, that's where we give you a cover. It was actually done by Dennis Waterman, wasn't it? But I said Robbie Williams doing the stuff there on Minder, and I Could Be So Good For You. Give you another one next week on Kick Up The 80s. Don't forget, it's your show, and if there's particular records you want to hear, all you've got to do is drop us a line to chunkyjeff@gmail.com. Right, interview time. We've got a couple here. Ricky Ross, the lead voice of Deacon Blue, talking very much about one of the great venues up there in Scotland, and also Bill Wyman. Here he comes. 31st of March 2017, you returned to the Barrowlands. Now, that must have been crazy, because I can imagine coming from that area, going back. I mean, I've never been to the Barrowlands myself, but I understand it's such an iconic venue up there in Scotland. Tell me about Barrowlands as a venue.
2: It's a strange one, really, because it shouldn't, you know, it's an old ballroom. It's an old ballroom that from the 50s. In the 60s, it got closed down. There was a series of unexplained women who were murdered, and the kind of, when they often were met, the guy that they met, a guy called Bible John, but like Glasgow story, they met the Barrowlands. So the place had sort of bad reputation, and then sort of got closed down. And then in the 80s, because the big Apollo had closed down, there was a shortage of venues, and people started using the Barrowlands again. And because it had an old dance floor, sprung dance floor, you know, the audience literally bounced up and down.
1: Yes.
2: So it's become this, you know, it's just become a place that a lot of bands love to play. We used to have special nights there. We played there in 88. And, you know, in terms of facilities, in terms of dressing rooms, in terms of, you know, lots and lots of things. Production people hate it because you can't get enough lights in. Stage. Now, everything is, you know, if you tick every box, it really fails to meet all the things, the criteria for running a gig. And yet, everyone will tell you it's a favourite place to see a band. I actually think one of the reasons is because it sounds good. And I think that people often overlook this, but, you know, venues are good venues because they sound good.
1: Yes.
2: And then it put into that, we're all standing, and it's a kind of, it's in the middle of the coldest night of the year, it can be like a sauna, then you know, that sort of describes it. But it's on paper it shouldn't work, but in practice it's everyone's favorite place.
1: And the acoustics, of course, are so important in a venue. I mean, I remember talking to Bill Wyman of the Rolling Stones about venues, and he slagged off one or two venues around the country that I thought were supposed to be really big, iconic venues, that the acoustics were poor, and then others, some of these mausoleums that you think wouldn't work, do in fact have great acoustics. And of course, it's funny these days, because a lot of bands and people have gone back playing into churches. You know, it's really, really quite amazing how the venues have sprung up again.
2: Hi, this is Ricky Ross from Deacon Blue, and you're listening to Jeff Dorset.

0: wonderful Deacon Blue there, and Dignity. Right, let's give the answer to the quiz in front of our second interview. Question number one, what was the first line in Thriller? It's Close to Midnight is what we're looking for. Question number two, name the lead vocalist in Van Halen in 78 to 84. David Lee Roth was the answer. And question number three is a lyric. A man walks down the street and he says, "Why am I soft in the middle?" It's Paul Simon, "And You Can Call Me Al." If you got that, give yourselves a nice little pat on the back. Right, time now. Lamal, yes, he was lead voice on Too Shy for Kajagoogoo, but here he is talking about the success he had as a solo artist with Giorgio Moroder.
1: Let's move it forward to 84. How did you come to meet Giorgio Moroder? I mean, you'd done Only Love, and then we get on to Never Ending Story, but Giorgio Moroder and you worked together on this solo project, a huge record for you. How come you met him? Because he must have been the hottest guy at the time. I mean, I'm thinking around that period, together in Electric Dreams with Human League and Phil Oakey, so many things he was getting into at that time. So how did you manage to meet up with him there, Lamal?
2: Okay, so for my first solo record, Only for Love, which does appear on the very first, now that's what I call music, by the way.
1: Oh, wow. Yeah.
2: EMI Records asked me to go to Tokyo to perform at this big event called the Tokyo Music Festival. And when I got there, Giorgio Moroder was there as a guest doing various things. And my manager got to

0: You know, for me, it was a bit like, who does he think he is? You know, I've just had a massive hit around the world. Of course, I'm only 23 and I'm naive. But I agreed, and thankfully, I flew to Munich to record the vocals because that's where Giorgio worked.
1: Yeah, fantastic, though. But what a great song.
0: Oh, yeah. And it was a fight, you know. EMI weren't convinced about that. I know you'll know, Jeff, that the music business is littered with these stories of fights to get records released, and then they become massive hits. Like, the one I like the most is I Will Survive, Gloria Gaynor. Actually started as a B-side.
1: Yes.
0: I love that. So, no, EMI weren't sure. My manager was very forceful, Billy Gaff, an Irish guy with a temper to match.
1: Yes.
0: And he got on the phone to the managing director and said, come on, this is a hit song, et cetera, et cetera. And, yeah, and wow, not only was it a hit, it was number one in like 17 countries. It was absolutely brilliant.

0: one that's going to take us out. Lamar, the never-ending story. Thanks very much for your company. Keep the requests coming in, especially nominating people for Best of British, whether it's a song or a solo artist or a group. Send it into chunkyjeff@gmail.com. Stay safe, stay well, and whatever you do, look after one another.
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0: Yes, it certainly is. Just popping in to remind you about the Revival Show. 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